Well, all right. Gotcha. Citizens of the universe, recording angels. We have returned to claim the pyramid. Partying on the mothership. I am the mothership connection. Getting down in 3D. Light year groove. Well, all right. You hear the noise? Ain't nobody but me and the boys.

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1: No!
0: Then why do you hurt these children?
1: I do not hurt them. I scorn them.
0: You are charged with contracting the devil. And yet to see you stand there with dry eyes when there are so many wet...
1: You do not know my heart. I am as clear as a child unborn.
0: And what do you say of all this?
1: Why, God will know.
0: Nay, God knows now.
1: I know he does.
0: Confess if you be guilty.
1: I will say it. If it was my last time, I am clear.
0: Of what sin?
1: Of witchcraft.

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But if I would confess, I should save my life. But I am no witch! I do plead not guilty. I am wholly innocent of such wickedness. You will all go hang me. How can I help it? I have had no hand in witchcraft. It is false. I am wrong. It is a shameful thing that you should maim these folks that are out of their wits. Speak before God that I am clear from this accusation. Nothing of witchcraft. I have no contract with the devil. I never saw him in my life. I am no witch. I know nothing of witchcraft. It's possible no more innocent blood will shed. I am clear of this sin. It is false. I am clear. For my life now lies in your hands. Thank you, gentlemen.

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If thine is the glory, then mine must be the shame. You want it darker? We kill the flame.

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There's a lullaby for suffering and a paradox to blame. But it's written in the scriptures and it's not some idle claim. You want it darker? We kill the flame. They're lining up the prisoners and the guards are taking aim. I struggled with some demons, they were middle class and tame. I didn't know I had permission to murder and to maim. You want it darker?

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You want it darker?

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When I went to school, I learned to write and how to read some history, geography, and home economy. And typing is a skill that every girl is sure to need to while away the extra time until the time to breed. And then they had the nerve to say, what would you like to be? I says, I'm gonna be an engineer. No, you only need to learn to be a lady. The duty isn't yours for to try and run the world. An engineer could never have a baby. Remember, dear, that you're a girl. So I become a typist and a study on the

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You get no choice, you get no voice. Just stay mum, pretend you're

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The boss, he says, we pay you as a lady. You only got the job 'cause I can't afford a man. With you, I keep the profits high as maybe. You're just a cheaper pair of hands. 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

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That's what you do to be a lady now. When I went to school, I learned to write and how to read some history, geography, and home economy. And typing is a skill that every girl is sure to need to while away the extra time until the time to breed. And then they had the nerve to say, what would you like to be? I says, I'm gonna be an engineer. No, you only need to learn to be a lady. The duty isn't yours for to try and run the world. An engineer could never have a baby. Remember, dear, that you're a girl. So I become a typist and a study on the sly, working out the day and night so I could qualify. And every time the boss come in, he pinched me on the thigh.

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Just a mom.

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But I'm a third-class citizen, my wages tell me that, and I'm a first-class engineer. The boss, he says, we pay you.

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Have a look around. 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We've got mountains of content, some better, some worse. If none of it's of interest to you, you'd be the first.

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If thine is the glory, then mine must be the shame. You want it darker? We kill the flame.

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A million candles burning for the help that never came. You want it darker. I'm ready, my lord. There's a lover in the story, but the story's still the same. There's a lullaby for suffering and a paradox to blame. But it's written in the scriptures and it's not some idle claim. You want it darker. We kill the flame. They're lining up the prisoners and the guards are taking aim.

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You want it darker?

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You want it darker?

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That's what you do to be a lady now. When I went to school, I learned to write and how to read some history, geography, and home economy. And typing is a skill that every girl is sure to need to while away the extra time until the time to breed. And then they had the nerve to say, what would you like to be? I says, I'm gonna be an engineer. No, you only need to learn to be a lady. The duty isn't yours for to try and run the world. An engineer could never have a baby. Remember, dear, that you're a girl. So I become a typist and a study on the sly, working out the day and night so I could qualify. And every time the boss come in, he pinched me on the thigh.

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I wonder how she got that way. You get no choice, you get no voice. Just stay mum, pretend you're

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With you, I keep the profits high as maybe. You're just a cheaper pair of hands. You got one fault.

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The sky turns black. The sky. Wash it far. Push it out to sea. There's nothing left here for me. It lift up to the sky. I watch it crush me.

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Pull your mouth close to mine. I can see the wind coming down. The rain's outside.